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0: Good morning. 107.9, The Mix, The Morning Mix. Jay and Desiree. Prepared again. Hello. We're on. Hello. You there? Stop it.
1: Yeah, that's what you get. I'm going to bang around then.
0: Banging around again.
1: Well, who would put that over there?
0: I don't know.
1: I think I wanted to take a nice look at Gracie when she came in. We had a visitor in the studio.
0: Oh, yeah.
1: After we signed off yesterday.
0: You locked eyes and never looked back.
1: You know, she moved and I don't see her very often.
0: Boy, you really laid it on thick for her.
1: You know?
0: Oh, my God.
1: God,
0: I mean, I'm
1: so
0: sure you
1: nice
0: made her
1: to
0: feel
1: see
0: good.
1: Her very often.
0: Boy, you really laid it on thick for her.
1: You know?
0: Oh, my God.
1: God,
0: I mean, I'm
1: so
0: sure you
1: nice
0: made her feel good.

0: the cops, they have a conference or something
1: Who's
0: tomorrow.
1: Who's coming in?
0: So,
1: I'm not coming in if need, you get someone else.
0: We need
1: in.
0: A couple of men in uniform. We don't care what agency you're with. Oh, and speaking of agencies.
1: Uniform.
0: Our hearts with the wardens this morning.
1: We're going to get the Orkin man or something. I would take that.
0: Yes. Yes. Well, should Modern Pest Control, you want to come in here?
1: Yes. Come hang with us.
0: If you got a uniform
1: or
0: on.
1: Those guys that come with the gas sniffer.
0: Yes. But I do want to thank the Maiden Warden Service for what they do every day.
1: Yes.
0: Yes. We'll have the news coming up here in just a moment as we remember and honor those who've given their lives to this state. That was a shocker, huh?
1: Yeah, it really was.
0: All right. Well, I'm waiting for Jeff Peterson to deliver the news here.
1: Oh, he hasn't.
0: He hasn't delivered yet. Well, we may be doing it ourselves.
1: Hard to talk about.
0: And we have a frost advisory.
1: Oh, my God.
0: Yeah, until 9 a.m. It's a little chilly. Not too bad here. 40. It's actually a degree warmer than it was yesterday at this time.
1: I'm still wearing all the layers.
0: Yeah. Close to 60 today. Mostly cloudy. Chance of showers. And then we got rain for Thursday and Friday. But Saturday, beautiful day, 74. Somebody said something about 80 next week. I'm seeing upper 70s for Tuesday. Do you see 80?
1: I like that.
0: Put your AC in. Morning Mix, 5 and 9. Good morning.
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4: I'm CBS 13 meteorologist Emily Santum. On Wednesday, temperatures will run into the middle 50s and we'll see some light rain developing throughout the day, with winds out of the south around 5 to 10 miles per hour and gusting up to 20. We'll stay cloudy overnight with a chance of more drizzle and fog as lows drop down to the 40s. Winds still out of the south around 10 to 15 miles per hour with gusts up to 25. Cloudy conditions return on Thursday, the chance of drizzle in the morning, rain developing in the afternoon through the evening.
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0: Joy 107.9 The Mix in Alabama Barbecue. Saturday, May 16th at the grand opening of Marijuanaville's second Lewiston location at 1384 Lisbon Street, right off 95 in Lewiston. There'll be tons of giveaways, with everyone receiving a free Marijuanaville t-shirt and a premium pre-roll. 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There'll be a cornhole tournament with no entry fee and a $100 cash prize. Also, DJ Cole from Northwoods Outlaws will be spinning today's greatest hits. 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And Marijuanaville is now introducing the new Burning Dragon 2-gram diamond switches for only $25. 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
6: Now for the latest on the U.S. War with Iran. With the Strait of Hormuz still closed, oil and gas prices continue to go up. And we've learned it's also pushing up inflation. New government data shows inflation rising at its fastest pace in 3 years, rising at an annual rate of 3.8% in April. Gasoline was up 5.4%, and AAA says gas was averaging $4.50 a gallon, 44% higher than it was a year ago. In Bangor, the city council, they voted to prevent people from keeping their belongings on city sidewalks. This comes after residents complained about the number of homeless people, a gathering at Pierce Park, where many people migrated to once the winter warming shelter closed last month. Officials say it's created challenges for police and safety hazards with people leaving their belongings on the sidewalk. The modified ordinance goes into effect coming up on May 21st. Now it's time for the forecast with meteorologist Emily Sanum.
7: On Wednesday, temperatures will run into the middle 50s with light rain developing throughout the day. Winds will be out of the south around 5 to 10 miles per hour with gusts up to 20. Winds still stay out of the south around 10 to 15 miles per hour, gusting up to 25 overnight. And clouds remain with a chance of some more drizzle and fog. Lows tonight will fall down to the 40s. Cloudy conditions return on Thursday, the chance of drizzle in the morning. Rain developing in the afternoon through the evening.
6: I'm CBS 13's Jeff Peterson. 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
8: And good morning. It's 5:33, Jane Desiree. So you heard the story about the ordinance going into effect in Bangor.
9: Saw that.
8: Yeah.
9: What's it mean?
8: Week and a half. Now, it doesn't address directly the unhoused, but it addresses their belongings. The belongings are the issue, not the people. So, in the case of Waterville, the man on the sidewalk, that somebody in our midst...
9: When?
8: ...had a disagreement about. Not me, somebody else in this building who may have posted about it. Because he does have a lot of belongings. He occupied probably, what, 5-6 square feet, maybe?
9: Yeah, he had the whole corner was...
8: Yeah, yeah.
9: ...taken out.
8: And, I mean, it's a fairly big, spacious sidewalk now in Waterville since they did the downtown rehab there.
9: It's pretty nice.
8: Yeah, but it's still a concern for safety, especially if people are walking. And they feel pressed to, you know, maybe move into the streets.
9: Wheelchairs, rams.
8: Yeah, so I suppose there's a safety issue there. Maybe Waterville can take a cue from Bangor and pass an ordinance. Not the people, just the belongings should be moved elsewhere. We do have it on good authority that that particular person that was near the Key Bank on the corner of, what is it, Temple, across from Temple Street,
9: right,
8: Temple in Main Street.
9: Is that Key Bank? Now, there's that little area there, that little drive-through area where the ATM is at Key Bank. Is Key Bank even still open?
8: Yeah, it's got to be their property. Well, maybe they could offer it up.
9: It'd be nice as a tree.
8: Yeah, under a nice shady tree. Anyway, that is now open, we're told, and that person has moved to Silver Street, where right. It's maybe even a little tighter.
9: Right. No traffic on that street right this time of year.
8: Yeah. Have they closed that entirely?
9: They usually close it off in the spring and summer for dining.
8: The
9: they
8: outdoor
9: let
8: dining,
9: those restaurants
8: right.
9: extend outdoor dining.
8: Okay.
9: There, and they block
8: okay.
9: it off from.
8: Great. So, no traffic there. I mean, why not? He can maybe join customers and.
9: Yeah. So if he's on, I haven't seen where he's moved, but if he's on Silver Street now, and
8: be
9: he would
8: adjacent
9: be right
8: to the
9: there.
8: Dining.
9: Yeah. He could have, there's a multiple restaurants.
8: Maybe he can enjoy some shrimp.
9: There's a Mexican restaurant.
8: Maybe he can enjoy a taquita.
9: Mm,
8: yeah. That's what's going on in Bangor in 10 days. The sidewalks will be clear. People can occupy the sidewalk, not the belongings. All right. So I wanted to get you up to speed on that and get your opinions at 622-1079. Does that address the problem? Do you think Waterville should take a cue from Bangor? 107.9 The Mix, Jay and Desiree in the Morning Mix.

0: CBS 13 meteorologist Emily Santum. On Wednesday, temperatures will run into the middle 50s and we'll see some light rain developing throughout the day, with winds out of the south around 5 to 10 miles per hour and gusting up to 20. We'll stay cloudy overnight with a chance of more drizzle and fog as lows drop down to the 40s. Winds still out of the south around 10 to 15 miles per hour with gusts up to 25. Cloudy conditions return on Thursday, the chance of drizzle in the morning, rain developing in the afternoon through the evening.
1: All right. 87 for Augusta on Tuesday. That's off the text line at 622-1079. Well, I did hear people saying 80s next week, and you and I have been waiting for the real warm-up here. You ready for the heat?
2: No. I need to go get some clothes.
1: Oh, because you've lost so much weight? Clothes.
2: No, I just don't have any.
1: But you have. I mean, I don't know because you don't share it with me, but that's all right. I bared myself for you. I showed you my before picture.
2: You show me yours.
1: I mean, and now you're in your after picture. You won't even share. I mean, you've lost so much weight. Not that you needed to.
2: Not on purpose.
1: I mean, I think, I told you earlier my preference.
2: I'd like to see that picture again. Ever. I don't think I've ever seen it.
1: Oh, who had that photo? I thought you showed it.
2: Karen must.
1: Yeah, probably. Yeah, we're talking about... I was going to say your better days. No.
2: Go ahead, say it.
1: Well, in some ways, I do prefer. I mean, I accept and love, as I say every day, even when you piss me off, I accept and love who you are, as maddening as it can be. But there's something really special about you.
2: Oh, my God.
1: What? I mean, you're fantastic now, but we could just roll it back just for a day, just to spend one day with that person. That would be so much fun because you were so much easier to get along.
2: Oh my God.
1: No, you weren't so restrictive.
2: I'm not restrictive now.
1: Oh, yes,
2: Let's
1: you are.
2: Let's go to breakfast. I'll show you how unrestrictive I am. I want the beans. I want
1: Maybe
2: the
1: Maybe that's
2: omelet.
1: What we should do tomorrow without the cops.
2: Hey, let's
1: They're
2: do
1: not
2: it.
1: Coming in.
2: Sold. You heard
1: so
2: it.
1: So you'll eat it all?
2: Yeah, I ate it all last time.
1: Okay.
2: I eat like a pig.
1: But how are you so skinny now?
2: Because I don't sit down for the next, after I leave you, for 11 hours.
1: Did you find anything, because we can always go back to this stuff.
2: You can always go back to it.
1: Did you find if there's an ordinance in Waterville restricting?
2: Camping. Restricting
1: just camping.
2: So they can't have a tent. Or anything like that, a recreational vehicle or a tent on public property, only in campgrounds, approved campgrounds. That's the only place.
1: Where All right. So,
2: so
1: it's a bit of a gray area. I mean, this person.
2: And that's been since, I mean, this has been for years, this ordinance has been. And they started enforcing it, I guess, 2 years ago.
1: Well, this person had let's say they had a tent, just not erected.
2: No, I think it has to be. But it was. It was.
1: In the photo, right?
2: It has been. We've walked by it, and it's been a tent.
1: Yeah. Okay, so they have that to enforce.
2: If it's
1: hey,
2: not
1: you can't have the tent.
2: It doesn't have all the poles. It's just a piece of tarp that is over your things, and
1: right.
2: You're under it. Is that,
1: that
2: a tent?
1: Some judge will have to determine.
2: A dwelling?
1: Well, camping, though. That might be where a lawyer says... He's not camping. This is his home. This is not a this is not
2: camping.
1: Recreation.
2: To camp, to sit, to what's the definition of?
1: Well, camping? I think you have to look at the intent because there are multiple definitions. Probably,
2: yeah.
1: So you're gonna
2: have
1: to take it to a
2: to
1: judge.
2: Move more to what Bangor did and say.
1: I think so. Belongings. They took it
2: right.
1: So you can stand there, but if you've got stuff on the sidewalk, move along. All right. Taking your input, 622-1079, as Waterville wrestles with the issue of one person. A lot of action on social media about that. Bye.

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14: A game warden is dead after investigators say the plane he was piloting crashed in Maine's western mountains. Happened in the town of Avon near Schoolhouse Pond just after 11 o'clock yesterday morning. Game warden Joshua Tibbetts is the pilot who was killed in the crash. He's from New Gloucester and he had his commercial pilot's license since 2020. Tibbetts was alone in the plane and was stocking fish in lakes and ponds in the area. He had been with the warden service for almost 20 years. More violence in Lewiston as two people are accused of kidnapping, beating, and burning a man. Police responded to 73 Pine Street Monday afternoon where they found a 37-year-old man badly beaten and burned. Police say evidence showed he was tied up during the assault. He was hospitalized with non-life-threatening injuries. According to police, 44-year-old Zachary Paradise and 42-year-old Jennifer Dion lured the victim to the apartment where they beat him and threatened him with a firearm. Well, speed appears to be a factor in a crash that killed a 20-year-old in Rockport. That's the word from police there. 20-year-old Tegan McAllister of Waldoboro was killed in the crash near 258 Rockville Street around 7:40 a.m. on Tuesday. Driver of the second vehicle involved in the crash was not hurt. The investigation continues. Now it's time for the forecast with meteorologist Emily Sandham.
15: On Wednesday, temperatures will run into the middle 50s with light rain developing throughout the day. Winds will be out of the south around 5 to 10 miles per hour with gusts up to 20. Clouds remain with a chance of some more drizzle and fog overnight. Lows tonight will fall down to the 40s. Cloudy conditions return on Thursday, the chance of drizzle in the morning, rain developing in the afternoon through the evening.
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16: All right, this hour, hooking up a concert tickets. 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

0: 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It's 6:05. Jay and Desiree, thanking you for being with us and giving you the opportunity to pick up the concert tickets like ZZ Top. How about MGK? I believe we've got a couple more.
1: I'm not familiar with his library. Besides that one song where he does the Bad Habits or something. No, what was the song he did with the girl?
0: Machine Gun Kelly. Let me see. Check the library here, because that goes back, what, about 10 years? I'm sure for those devotees of Machine Gun Kelly, they can rattle off all kinds of songs. Bad Things, that's the one. And At My Best are two the hits.
1: We should hear At My Best, because maybe that's one that's like...
0: Camila Cabello. Let's listen to a little piece of At My Best here.
1: Okay.
0: This is with Haley Steinfeld. Remember this one?
1: I don't think so. Let me hear some.
2: I wrote the song as a message for help on behalf of anybody finding themselves. I wrote this letter to numb your pain.
0: I could do this.
2: Every day I wake up, I'm feeling the same.
1: Let's
2: I got issues just
1: thing.
2: Like you got issues. I've been hurt, I've seen the scar tissue.
1: Oh, wait, let me get to the hook.
0: Get to the hook.

0: Now, if he brings her along.
1: Yeah.
0: That'd be good.
1: Okay, okay.
0: Or Camila Cabello, right?
1: This one.
0: The bad things everybody does. Is...
1: We played this quite a bit.
0: Yeah. Machine Gun Kelly giving away tickets to his show this morning.

0: Messing around, huh?
1: I don't mess around.
0: What?
2: You mess around a lot.
0: 622-1079.
2: Maybe not that kind of messing around, but...
0: Thank you for acknowledging that. And I know you don't do that. Messing around. You're looking me in the eye. I got to believe you.
1: I don't know. There's something that's... Just a little off there.
2: Don't start with me today. I'm hungry. And you are too.
0: I know I haven't had my
2: you left your
0: yolkless eggs.
2: I know. What was up with that? You left your eggs. I mean, you went a long
0: I refuse
2: time.
0: To call them egg whites. Yolkless eggs. 622-1079.
2: They're not actually yolkless, are they?
0: Yes. My special trainer figured out a way to make hard-boiled eggs without yolks.
2: That's not real. Stop saying
0: Sucked
2: that.
0: Sucked it right out. All right.
2: I didn't used to like the yolk when I was, you know, a kid.
0: Right.
2: Now
0: neither did I.
2: Yeah, I like it.
0: You can't have it without the yolk.
2: There's a lot of protein in the white. So.
0: As Arthur Spooner would say, it's the baby chicken. 622-1079. Back to, speaking of older folks, Arthur Spooner, Jerry Stiller. Come on, we celebrate that guy when he passed a few years ago. The older generation in this country, among the oldest, they have this in common, 10%.
2: They wear pinky rings.
0: The pinky rings. Well, the Italian ones. I grew up around. Yes, so folks in general, their grandparents or great-grandparents have this in common, 622-1079.
3: Hello?
2: Hello, what's your guess?
3: Is it, they married their high school sweetheart.
0: Oh, that is so darling.
2: God.
0: Just brought her to tears here.
2: How would your life have been if you had married your high school sweetheart?

0: sweetheart. Did you have a sweetheart in high school, Hanson?
1: Not a long-running sweetheart.
0: Okay.
1: I had too many crushes.
0: Yeah.
1: The few dalliances. All right. A great answer. Not it. Thank you very much. Now, I wonder how many people, what percentage of people had a long-running sweetheart, not just dating, and there was somebody they were serious and steady with. Yeah. Did you give your heart to anyone in high school?
0: No.
1: Anything else? No.
0: Mm-mm.
1: Good morning.
2: Hey there. How about provide a spare bedroom for grandchildren?
1: That's cool. My grandparents always had an extra bedroom. Always ready for guests. Not it. Yeah, I stayed over mostly with my mom's parents, but my dad's occasionally, but they were more austere. They were a little more firm in their approach. A little tougher to mess around there. Let's try. Here, good morning.
2: Hey, how about a grandchild with the same name?
0: That just came in on the text line because people are named after their greats. That's good. That's really good.
1: Okay, you're kind of close to what we're looking for here. Not close enough. Try it again. Thanks very much.
0: We got their French-Canadian on the text line.
1: Could be about the right percentage. Good morning.
0: Here.
3: Good morning.
1: Hey, what are you thinking?
3: Does it have a junior or senior after their name?
0: Ah.
1: Yeah, we have some friends who are like the fourths and fifths in their family.
0: Mm-hmm.
3: Oh.
1: Yeah, that's good. Not it.
3: All right, thank you.
1: Thanks a lot. But it is name related. Desiree started with middle name. Is that what you said?
0: Middle name, Marie.
1: but it is related. Mix, good morning.
4: Good morning.
1: What do you got?
4: How about they have dementia?
1: It is not. Thank you very much. Although that's a practical, logical answer, I guess. I mean, have you checked the stats
0: on
1: that?
0: At that age, if they're the oldest of us, probably. They've got some form of memory loss.
1: Yeah, it's probably more than that, unfortunately. All right, 62-1079. It's about a name. What do you think it is? Morning Mix. Not so impossible question. Good morning.

0: these beautiful things that I've got.
1: Morning Mix, Jay Desiree, back to you at 62-1079. All right, I gave the clue for the Not So Impossible question, not a name. 10% of the older folks in this country, our parents, grandparents, have this in common.
2: I hate when you give the clue and there's always answers.
1: All right, let's go to the pretend I didn't give the clue. What do you get on the text line?
2: They live in the same town that they were like born in, or they've always lived in the same place. They have lots of siblings.
1: Mm-hmm.
2: No middle name. Same middle name. They lent out their handkerchief. They never used a credit card. They fought in World War II. They were teen parents. They survived the Great Depression.
1: It's good stuff.
2: Yeah.
1: I'm so glad to hear you folks coming up with it, because it means you appreciate, honor, recognize the lifestyle that went along with our grandparents, great-grandparents. It is something to do with their name, though. 622-1079. All those wonderful answers there. Good morning.
3: Good morning. Do you have the correct answer?
1: No. What do you got for us?
3: How about volunteer?
1: Oh, they volunteered. Well, volunteering for military service. Very common answer, but no, not volunteering. Thank you very much.
2: They have two first names.
1: Two first names. You don't like that. You don't trust people with two first names unless they're over 60. Good morning.
4: Good morning.
1: What you got?
4: How about a name that's hard to pronounce or spell?
2: Oh, that's good.
1: That is good. It's kind of in that ballpark, but not close
2: Come
1: enough.
2: On.
1: Thank you
2: not
1: very
2: close
1: much.
2: Enough.
1: Mix, good morning.
5: Good morning.
1: Hey, what do you
5: got? How about they get called by the same name, like grandma, grandpa?
1: Oh, cute. Oompa in our family.
2: Oompa?
5: Yeah.
1: not it. Thank you so much. Well, one of my nieces says Oompa. Uma and Oompa.
2: I like that. That's cute.
1: 622-1079. All right. I think we've gotten as close as we possibly can. I'm going to give Desiree the answer during the break here. She's going to come up with a great clue, and we're going to get our winner here. It's 622-1079 and the Not So Impossible question in the Morning Mix. And about 10 minutes away, we've got $2,130 we want you to win. With the $1,000 minute.
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14: I'm CBS 13 meteorologist Emily Santum. On Wednesday, temperatures will run into the middle 50s and we'll see some light rain developing throughout the day, with winds out of the south around 5 to 10 miles per hour and gusting up to 20. We'll stay cloudy overnight with a chance of more drizzle and fog as lows drop down to the 40s. Winds still out of the south around 10 to 15 miles per hour with gusts up to 25. Cloudy conditions return on Thursday, the chance of drizzle in the morning, rain developing in the afternoon through the evening.
1: Talking about names here. No, it is not. Thank you so much.
2: Doesn't everybody have that in their family, though? A guy that was either a junior and he was called Sonny, or he was called Junior, like, or somebody that wasn't called by their real name.
1: Oh, yeah.
2: Had a whole different name that wasn't.
1: Yeah, we had that, sure. Yeah, the person who called said Junior or how about Guy? Just
2: Guy.
1: Guy.
2: My grandmother was Lady.
1: Lady.
2: Yeah.
1: Like Lady Bird Johnson.
2: Yeah.
1: I don't know.
2: She was called Lady. People just called her Lady. Her name was Marjorie. She was just Lady.
1: She was known as Lady. Aunt Lady. Grandma Lady. It is about the name. It's, she has a story about it. Your grandfather did it?
2: Yes.

0: Before we go to the phone, 62-1079, do you have a text answer?
1: I like this one. They introduced themselves with their full name.
0: Like
1: when they
0: that.
1: Said their name, they were proud of it, and they said their full name. Tattooed their name on their neck. Or their names are super uncommon now.
0: It's about a name. 622-1079 for the concert tickets. The oldest generation. About 1 in 10 of us have grandparents or maybe great-grandparents. They're still around. That have this in common. They did this or it happened to them. When it comes to their name, let's go over here. Good morning.
2: Good morning.
1: What's the answer?
2: Is it an Ellis Island name change?
0: It's funny
1: oh
0: you say
1: my
0: that.
1: God.
0: That's exactly what I told Desiree off the air.
1: Yeah,
0: doesn't have to be Ellis
1: doesn't
0: Island.
1: Have to be Ellis Island, but a name change.
0: They changed their name or their name got changed
1: yep.
0: somewhere along yep. the way. Nice job. Who's this?
2: All right. This is Jeff from Palmyra.
0: Jeff, what show?
2: What's my options again?
0: ZZ Top, Billy Idol, MGK, or Kid Cudi?
2: Let's go with ZZ Top.
0: All right, buddy.
1: Good. Now, that way you have plenty of time to make plans because it's not till September, the
0: right.
1: show. So.
0: Labor Day weekend.
1: Yeah. Perfect.
0: All right, hang on. We'll be right back to you. All right, and we're going to be getting to the $1,000 minute worth $2,130 coming right up here on The Morning Mix.
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5: Now for the latest on the U.S. War with Iran, with the Strait of Hormuz still closed, oil and gas prices continue to go up, and we've learned it's also pushing up inflation. New government data shows inflation rising at its fastest pace in 3 years, rising at an annual rate of 3.8% in April. Gasoline was up 5.4%, and AAA says gas was averaging $4.50 a gallon, 44% higher than it was a year ago. In Bangor, the city council, they voted to prevent people from keeping their belongings on city sidewalks. This comes after residents complained about the number of homeless people, a gathering at Pierce Park where many people migrated to once the winter warming shelter closed last month. Officials say it's created challenges for police and safety hazards with people leaving their belongings on the sidewalk. The modified ordinance goes into effect coming up on May 21st. Now it's time for the forecast with meteorologist Emily Sandham.
6: On Wednesday, temperatures will run into the middle 50s with light rain developing throughout the day. Winds will be out of the south around 5 to 10 miles per hour with gusts up to 20. Winds still stay out of the south around 10 to 15 miles per hour, gusting up to 25 overnight, and clouds remain with a chance of some more drizzle and fog. Lows tonight will fall down to the 40s. Cloudy conditions return on Thursday, the chance of drizzle in the morning, rain developing in the afternoon through the evening.
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0: All right. Thank you, Jeff. And congrats again to Jeff, who picked up the tickets. And in just a few minutes, so we're going to have to try to give somebody $2,130 with the $1,000 minute, 10 questions, 60 seconds. But first, we have to do Desiree's birthdays.
7: Happy birthday.
8: Happy birthday.
0: Did you get all his info? Let's bring Jeff up here. You got everything you need from Jeff?
1: Yes, I do. I just need to explain to him how the tickets...
0: Oh, okay.
1: Transfer.
0: Well, we'll be emailing tickets to you, Jeff. And hopefully about a month before the show,
1: yeah.
0: you'll see him.
1: So you'll see those in August. Beginning
2: Sounds
1: of August.
2: Good. Thank you very much.
0: All right.
1: Hey, thanks for playing, Jeff. Have a great day.
0: The ZZ Top tickets. All right. What'd you have for birthday?
1: Morgan Wallen.
0: Oh, boy. Youngish.
1: You know that guy?
0: Yeah, we play a little of that guy.
1: Which one? Fast Car?
0: That's Luke Combs, but Morgan Wallen does, I had some help, right?
1: Oh, yeah.
0: Okay, 35.
1: 33, Robert Pattinson and Lena Dunham.
0: Don't you like Robert Pattinson? Isn't he,
1: He's the Batman.
0: British Batman or something. 42. Oh, you said Lena Dunham? Is that
1: Lena
0: what you
1: Dunham.
0: Asked? Lena? You asked me about it. It's because she's chubby. Is that what you asked? If I liked her?
1: Is she chubby? I didn't. I've seen her naked a lot. I just started watching Girls that she wrote and stars
0: yeah.
1: in it.
0: She's not. She looked a little.
1: She's naked a lot. I mean, she's not a waif.
0: Okay. Well, you know what I like. So you asked
1: yeah.
0: me this morning.
1: So
0: you asked me this morning
1: like
0: if I
1: like.
0: Yeah.
1: Well, I don't know how men feel about her and her style of writing and stuff like that. The show's Girls. It's probably written for women.
0: Yeah. Yeah.
1: So I was curious how you felt about
0: it. Nice and dirty, just like you like it. A lot of nudity, a lot of sex. Let's see. She must be, I said 42 for him. They share a birthday, so I'm
1: 40.
0: Sticking with 40.
1: Darius Rucker.
0: 56?
1: 60.
0: Really?
1: Yeah. Dennis Rodman.
0: He's over 60?
1: Yeah.
0: 61.
1: 65.
0: Wow.
1: Stevie Wonder. Please play some. No first dance song, Stevie Wonder?
0: Well, I guess the one love ballad that we all know, I just called to say I love you, but wouldn't really work for a first dance. We're still taking those suggestions, by the way, for this young lady who just can't decide. She needs help with the first dance song. Oh, Stevie Wonder's 74.
1: 76. Harvey Keitel.
0: 78.
1: 87.
0: Wow.
1: Happy birthday to Shelley Corson, Marcus Poulin, Mackenzie St. Peter, Tommy Lovitz, Angela Giger, Gary Poulin, Rachel Susie, Deborah Peacock, and Gail Trafton.
0: Is it Gary's birthday?
1: Yes. You didn't know? It was a company.
0: Of course I did. All right. Happy birthday.
1: Happy birthday.
0: All right. Are we ready to go to give away $2,130? Let's do this. 622-1079 right now. 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

0: 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This is rare. I'm not sure which one called in first. It was so close.
1: Disconnect from both of them.
0: Start over?
1: It's the only fair thing to do.
0: No, give me a coin. I got a coin, right?
1: I don't have a coin.
0: All right, heads is line one, tails line two. All right.
1: Which one's line one? I can't even see that. Where did you throw it? Most people throw it.
0: What is it? One or two?
1: Heads.
0: All right. I have to disappoint. Hello, can you try us tomorrow?
2: Yeah.
0: Okay, so sorry. Thanks very much.
2: Okay.
0: All right.
2: And I'm not sure if I was eligible because I won something, I don't know, a couple months or so.
0: Oh, you're fine. You just call us back. No, you're good.
1: We're rule breakers over here.
0: Well, when's the cash contest?
1: And it's us, and we're not good at keeping track of that stuff.
0: That's who.
2: Oh, okay. Yeah.
0: And tomorrow you get a free answer.
1: We'll let you play, but if you're not eligible, you won't actually win anything.
0: You know, we'll send you anything. We'll right. celebrate like you've won.
1: Yeah. We'll take your information. Okay. We'll clap.
0: And you'll get
1: but
0: nothing.
1: You won't actually get a prize.
2: All right. Okay.
0: Thanks who's this?
3: Hi, this is Al from Oakland.
0: Al? Wonderful.
1: Oakland Al.
0: All right, Al, you're our guy. And it just happens he's on line one, so it's just like...
3: That close, huh?
0: No,
1: yeah.
0: It's you.
1: No, you're going to play. You're going to win. 21-30. Holy cow.
3: What'd you do, flip a coin?
1: Yes.
0: That's exactly what we did.
1: You're heads. You were heads. Heads for Alan.
3: Well, I'll do my best. I know you always have one or two that I'm a little puzzled on, but
1: yeah,
3: I'll try.
1: Yeah, that's you. Mm-hmm.
0: Well, that's all we can ask. Try. We'll be right with you here.
4: Oh, my God. $1,000 minute.
5: 10 questions.
4: 60 seconds.
5: $1,000.
1: I want you to scream like that.
4: That's right.
5: 107.9 The Mix.
1: Oh, he can't hear me. That's the way, baby. Oh, I hope you win it.
0: All right, give him some advice so we can win.
1: Al, you only get one answer per question, so shout out the right one.
3: I'll try.
1: You can pass if you don't know an answer. Do it quickly so Hanson can get to the next question. If there's any time left when we've gotten through all 10 questions and you passed on any, we'll give you a second chance. Good luck to you, Al.
3: Perfect. Thank you.
0: All right, Al.
1: And then we're going to play my friend Al.
3: I'm ready.
1: Yeah, we're going to play the Al song.
0: The Al song.
1: Yeah, please get that ready.
0: All right, Al. Before I start the timer, here's number one. Name one snack food made by Hostess.
3: Twinkies.
0: Two, what color is Big Bird on Sesame Street?
3: Yellow.
0: Three, in making a peace sign, how many fingers do you hold up?
3: Two.
0: Four, true or false, the first known use of OMG was in 1917 by Winston Churchill.
3: False.
0: Five, how many suits are in a standard deck of cards?
3: Four suits.
0: Six, which membership club sells more prepared hot dogs, Sam's Club or Costco?
3: Sam's.
0: Seven, the Yukon River flows through what U.S. state?
3: Alaska.
0: Eight, what does the I in CIA stand for?
3: Intelligence.
0: Nine, according to TMZ, in what state did Britney Spears recently enter rehab?
3: Pass.
0: Ten, what sport uses rodmen and a box man?
3: Boxing.
0: And
3: California.
0: Back to Britney Spears. It was Maine. You had plenty of time. She was in Camden, Maine, right?
1: That's right.
0: For 3 weeks.
1: At the Borden Cottage.
0: Yeah.
1: How many did he get? You did get at least one wrong.
0: Yeah, let's look. Oh, yeah, it's true. At least according to our source, Winston Churchill used OMG in a letter in 1970.
3: Yeah. OMG.
1: What else? Did he get any others wrong?
0: Well, Costco does sell more prepared hot dogs.
1: Because
0: they have that $1.50 hot dog deal.
1: So three wrong.
0: But we don't have them up here. You got to go to what? Where's Costco? Biddeford? South Portland?
1: Yes. South.
0: I think you had seven right. This is really an able performance by Al here. So hold on.
1: No, it's not scream-worthy, Al, but pretty good.
0: I know you can scream.
1: Don't hang up. I need to get your information so I can send you a prize.
3: Okay, thank you.
0: Thank you. Be right back to you. Morning Mix with the Panic Room next.

0: CBS 13 meteorologist Emily Santum. On Wednesday, temperatures will run into the middle 50s and we'll see some light rain developing throughout the day, with winds out of the south around 5 to 10 miles per hour and gusting up to 20. We'll stay cloudy overnight with a chance of more drizzle and fog as lows drop down to the 40s. Winds still out of the south around 10 to 15 miles per hour with gusts up to 25. Cloudy conditions return on Thursday, the chance of drizzle in the morning, rain developing in the afternoon through the evening.
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3: Oh, you had to add emojis. Didn't you? Nicely
4: done. It popped up. It doesn't happen.
3: This
4: to
3: is
4: be
3: a serious
4: honest.
3: Story. No, it's fine. I think it's cute. We post these at Mix Main on socials. It's our Panic Room for this morning. And this was one that grabbed me.
4: Well,
3: let's hear the story.
4: Yeah, the email was good. Okay, here we go. Another employee of mine quit last week. On the way out, she put her hand on my shoulder, looked me in the eye and said, "I don't know if anyone has ever told you this, but you are impossible to please. Do you realize you've had more than one customer say they will never do business here again because of the way you treat the staff? You will continue to lose good employees if you don't change your management style." Truth be told, I've been through 12 employees since January. I admit I'm hot-headed and I've raised my voice a few times at my staff in front of clients. But I'm the leader of the company, and if I let things slip or tolerate anyone stepping out of line, then I'm afraid it'll escalate and we'll be the clowns running the circus. I now recognize that she's right, and I'm ashamed it took me this long to realize the damage this has done to my business. I don't know how I didn't see it before. Sales are plummeting, and I have poor reviews online and more stress than ever. Should I attempt to reinvent and publicly acknowledge my errors or throw in the towel and find another job?
3: All right, well, she is the boss. She's the owner. She's the leader. It all stops with her. The buck stops with Alice.
4: Yeah, let's call her Alice. Well, in her line of work, that's actually really good. Alice.
3: Okay. 622-1079. What are your suggestions, your comments, your recommendations for this woman who, I don't know how long it's been going on, but it took this long for somebody to look her in the eye and actually care about her as another human being. It's really a great moment and say that, I don't know if anyone's ever told you this, but you're impossible to please.
4: I think the employee had to say something. I don't know the employee, but I do know the business and I do know the reputation that that this business owner has for the way that she talks to her staff.
3: Yeah.
4: Before I had ever been to the business, I heard about that first, if that makes any sense.
3: Right, sure. A moment of clarity. It's an epiphany kind of for her, recognizing that, yeah, I did a lot of damage to my business. Can I come back from this, basically? 622-1079. Help us out here in the Panic Room on the Morning Mix. And you'll be helping out a main business owner on the Morning Mix. Jane Desiree, 622-1079. They say.

ordinary. Oh, are you laying me down to a dead and buried on the edge of your knife? Staying

0: Desiree, we have somebody who wants to share her thoughts on this panic room. A woman who runs a business, and she's just recognized thanks to an outgoing employee saying that you're impossible to please. I hope you can change because you're going to continue to lose good people.
1: And clients.
0: Right. And you had a suggestion?
2: Well, I think that this person could benefit a lot from maybe going to therapy. Because I think if you're like flying off the handle at your employees and you're kind of known for that, you might need help processing some emotions, especially if it's your own business.
1: Yeah.
2: You might take your employees' actions personally when it's not necessarily personal. It's just you feel that it's being personally attacked, and maybe that's something that they need to work through.
0: Yeah, you need to sort that out with the help of a professional.
1: She did say that she's never been so stressed. Like, she feels that. She actually feels that now. And just that employee saying that to her so sincerely. She, like, took the time
0: and
1: to
0: put her hand on her shoulder and looked
1: said,
0: her in
1: listen,
0: the eyes.
1: Listen, you have got to make a change. This is not good.
0: Wow.
1: Yeah, you're losing clients and you're losing your mind. Like,
0: well,
2: especially where you said that their reputation preceded them and you knew about the reputation.
1: Mm-hmm. Yes.
2: That the person, if they really want to keep their business, you know, maybe hiring a marketing team to help them, like, rebrand and, like, reopen. And, like, if they're sincere about working on themselves, I think that they can turn it around, but it's going to take work.
0: This is the tough spot she's in. She doesn't have the money, I think, to really get any help.
1: Close and, like, you almost need to do that. Like, because she's considering acknowledging it, like, putting it on Facebook, putting it on social media and things like that.
0: But sales have been plummeting. She has poor reviews.
1: Very bad reviews.
0: She's just getting by.
1: Mostly about her.
0: Yep. Yeah. And now she's finally clicking with her, but she doesn't have the resources to be able to bring somebody in. And that's a tough, so many business owners must go through this. And maybe they're not poor managers. Maybe there's another issue, but they're just trapped. They have just really no place to go because the funds aren't there. You always need some money, like you suggest here. Even if you wanted to take some business courses or management courses, or, you know, I suppose you can go online and do some free courses and stuff, but she's already working so many hours and it just, she's...
1: Do you think if the business owner is the one with the bad reputation, that if she's like just removes herself from the day-to-day operation, is not in?
0: Well, that's good if she can afford to step away. She's essential, though. I mean, she plays such a significant role there that I don't know. Do you know?
2: Yeah,
0: I mean, you know this business.
1: Oh, I don't know that. I mean, I think.
0: Could she just have her employees run the show?
1: She may want to try that.
0: Yeah.
1: It's pretty bad.
0: Well, you have
1: the reviews are pretty bad, and
0: great suggestion there that, you know, maybe a little therapy.
1: Yeah, that is really great.
0: At least managing employees during really tough times, and you have a shorter fuse, and that's something that business owners have to reflect on.
2: Taking it personally if it's not.
1: Yeah.
0: Right. That's excellent.
1: Thank you
0: so much. Good perspective there. 622-1079.
1: Yeah, she said she wasn't a business owner. She's just coming at it from an outside. Yeah.
0: And that's what we need. And that's what this person appreciates. She sounds like she's making a sincere effort to want to improve what's going on in her business. And once again, she's lost 12 employees since January.
1: That's a lot.
0: All right. So if you'd like to help us out here, 622-1079 in the panic room.
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13: A game warden is dead after investigators say the plane he was piloting crashed in Maine's western mountains. Happened in the town of Avon near Schoolhouse Pond just after 11 o'clock yesterday morning. Game warden Joshua Tibbetts is the pilot who was killed in the crash. He's from New Gloucester and he had his commercial pilot's license since 2020. Tibbetts was alone in the plane and was stocking fish in lakes and ponds in the area. He had been with the warden service for almost 20 years. More violence in Lewiston as two people are accused of kidnapping, beating, and burning a man. Police responded to 73 Pine Street Monday afternoon where they found a 37-year-old man badly beaten and burned. Police say evidence showed he was tied up during the assault. He was hospitalized with non-life-threatening injuries. According to police, 44-year-old Zachary Paradise and 42-year-old Jennifer Dion lured the victim to the apartment where they beat him and threatened him with a firearm. Well, speed appears to be a factor in a crash that killed a 20-year-old in Rockport. That's the word for police there. 20-year-old Tegan McAllister of Waldoboro was killed in the crash near 258 Rockville Street around 7:40 a.m. on Tuesday. Driver of the second vehicle involved in the crash was not hurt. The investigation continues. Now it's time for the forecast with meteorologist Emily Sandham.
14: On Wednesday, temperatures will run into the middle 50s with light rain developing throughout the day. Winds will be out of the south around 5 to 10 miles per hour with gusts up to 20. Clouds remain with a chance of some more drizzle and fog overnight. Lows tonight will fall down to the 40s. Cloudy conditions return on Thursday, the chance of drizzle in the morning, rain developing in the afternoon through the evening.
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0: It's like what we got going on here. Somebody has to be the B word.
1: 107.9. Can you take that role and run with it in so many ways?
0: Businesses need, well, biznatches.
1: Businesses need biznatches.
0: I think that fits. Yes, or else stuff's going to go sideways. But this woman took it a little too far, realized that she has to kind of reinvent herself, or does she just move on? That's our panic morning mix.

0: This is the 80s at 8, 107.9 The Mix, Jay and Desiree. And back to the panic room. A woman, a small business owner here. She's kind of losing her mind. Things have been going sideways on her. She's had a tough time managing her employees through the stressful time, and she's been kind of coming unglued, I guess, in front of customers, yelling at employees and stuff. And an outgoing employee said, and looked her in the eye, put her hand on her shoulder, "I don't know if anyone's told you this, but you're impossible to please." Let's go to the text line and see what your thoughts are.
1: Don't quit. Own your stuff. Put out an ad like, "Sale. The a-hole left. Now a nicer guy is in charge." This one says, "The first rule of management is provide feedback in private. Do not reprimand an employee in front of others. Pull them aside and have a conversation. These people are adults, not children. Treat them as such. Think about how you would feel or react in their shoes and how you would want to be treated. It's never too late to change."
0: Some of these people aren't children, though. I mean, they're teenagers. They're not adults. Fully formed adults.
1: Yeah. Own it. Apologize. Move on to bigger and better. This one says, "Hire an assistant manager who knows what they are doing. Step back, but check in. Read the 1-minute manager. Own your BS, apologize, and move on." This one says, "I've had several jobs where I walked out or flat out quit where I've been yelled at. It appears to be common these days and sad that it's tolerated, but not by me. My current job, when I was hired, I said, 'I'm warning you now that I won't stand for that.' And she said, 'We don't tolerate that either. I think you should find therapy or learn how to duck, because someday you're going to get knocked out. Fight or flight responses will get you one way or the other." "Treat staff with kindness, but you can be the boss. You can be the boss by praising, not shouting. People work harder when they feel appreciated. You need to work on your skills."
0: But what if she has employees that, let's say, just for discussion, 12 years, it's a random number, time and time again, she's given them advice and said over and over again, "This is my expectation." And no matter what, however they try to approach it, it just doesn't stick. It doesn't land. It doesn't penetrate her dense noggin.
1: They tolerate her BS and they stay. I say they're a keeper.
0: Okay, good.
1: They've been loyal all this time.
0: Definitely loyal. 100% loyal.
1: Mm-hmm.
0: Because that is number one for me. I mean, if the loyalty is there, you can trust them.
1: Can't deny it.
0: All right. That's so important. I'm thinking about this young woman who asked us for a wedding song. We need a song about loyalty, because that is so absent in so many relationships.
1: Loyal songs.
0: Songs about fidelity, loyalty, trust. Yeah, we got a request to maybe bring it back here, because it is the 80s at 8.
1: Okay.
0: For the first dance song for her wedding. It's a song that captures that "I will be true to you." Lionel Richie, truly.
1: Oh, that's the one.
0: Well, he talks about it being truly in love, right?
1: Song about loyalty.
0: Yeah.
1: Loyalty.
0: "But I will be faithful." Oh.
1: "Count on me." "By your side, Sade." That's from Sex and the City. It's good.
0: "I am by your side."
1: It's just "by your side." "You think I'd leave your side, baby."
0: That's nice. Yeah. Okay.
1: "You know me better than that."
0: I will be faithful. Remember Go West, the King of Wishful Thinking?
1: Yes.
0: They had a song called

0: Oh, they do? I don't know that song.
1: All right.
0: Ain't no mountain high enough. Unconditional commitment.
1: Is that a song or is that the meaning of Ain't No Mountain High Enough?
0: That's the meaning of it.
1: Oh, okay. Yeah, I guess so.
0: Faithfully, journey.
1: I'm forever yours faithfully. Well, it doesn't explicitly say I'll never cheat on you.
0: I'll be your...
1: Right?
0: Well, no, but...
1: Help us out. We need a first dance song. And she's just really confused on which way to go with it. 622-1079. Give us a suggestion. Morning Mix.

0: Got to go to a call here at 622-1079 to find out how to treat employees. Let's get a lesson from a small business owner here. It's our panic room in the morning mix at 622-1079. And we're talking about a woman who was told by one of her outgoing employees that, and she said it sincerely, "You're impossible to please." She looked her in the eye, hand on shoulder. "I don't know if anyone's told you this. And this is why you're losing good people."
1: Yeah,
0: let's go over here. Hello.
2: Hey, I wanted to chime in on the supervisor. I only came in halfway through the conversation. So I actually own a home care company. Uh-huh. And my girls absolutely
0: love you.
2: Words, you're doing great.
1: How did you learn how to manage people? I don't think this woman was ever trained.
2: CNA for 30 years. So I know how I was treated as in the healthcare field.
0: So you put yourself in their shoes automatically.
2: These girls were working for other companies that did not appreciate them. I was the supervisor at a previous home care company, got done and opened my own, and they all came flowing into my company to be hired as the same position.
0: All right, people are going to ask who you are, how they get in touch with you, because they want to be appreciated.
1: Uh-huh.
0: Not enough can be said about appreciation for employees.
2: Absolutely.
0: Yeah. Excellent.
2: I do a employee appreciation sometimes once a month. Sometimes I just send them a text message. "Hey, you're doing great. Amazing. I love what you're doing."
1: Appreciation. Those little tokens, little nuggets. Those are nice.
0: Yeah. Pet your employees.
2: Always,
0: caress their coat a little bit once in a while.
2: Little gifts for employee appreciation.
0: So
2: we do big barbecue. We do all kinds. I do all kinds of stuff for them.
0: All right. Now you're just showing
2: off. They deserve it.
0: You're awesome. Thank you so much for what you do to Maine employees. That's awesome. And for your clients, of course.
2: I have to do that. I have to.
0: That's awesome. You're wonderful. Thank you so much.
2: Have a great day.
3: Yeah, bye-bye.
0: Yeah, people are going to want to go to work for her. The gifts, the barbecues, the appreciation, the basic appreciation, the thank you for what you do.
1: It's important.
0: Yeah, it's a good lesson. Glad we got that email for the Panic Room here in the Morning Mix. And Huey Lewis is on the 80s at 8. Jane Desiree. Morning.

0: mornings at 8, 107.9 The Mix. And a lot of people calling asking, we want to know who this woman is. What business is so thoughtful, caring, appreciative of their employees? Well, I think we may have to get her back on the phone here and give her a plug.
1: Yeah, yeah.
0: Sounds like she's...
1: I think she deserves it.
0: She's doing great work in a field that's often thankless.
1: That is the truth.
0: All right, let's get back to her in a little bit here as we wrap up the panic room to help out somebody who's struggling and just going through a tough time, but also has a reputation for mistreating her employees and now has embraced and recognized that she needs to either get help or to make a change immediately so she can try to rescue her business. And we had an example a few minutes ago of somebody who did it right. And, you know, it takes somebody to be in those shoes to be mistreated and to recognize when I get to that position, I'm not going to repeat those mistakes.
1: Exactly what you need.
0: Yeah. We're coming back here in just a moment here in the 80s at 8s. And the three-way's coming up, too, in the 80s, brought to you by Harry J. Smith Company, Sanger Avenue in Waterville.
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11: I'm CBS 13 meteorologist Emily Santum. On Wednesday, temperatures will run into the middle 50s and we'll see some light rain developing throughout the day, with winds out of the south around 5 to 10 miles per hour and gusting up to 20. We'll stay cloudy overnight with a chance of more drizzle and fog as lows drop down to the 40s. Winds still out of the south around 10 to 15 miles per hour with gusts up to 25. Cloudy conditions return on Thursday, the chance of drizzle in the morning, rain developing in the afternoon through the evening.
0: Well, thank you. Morning Mix and the 80s three-way, 1984.
1: Ooh, I love 84.
0: Do you really?
1: My fourth favorite.
0: You're going to love this. Don't you like it?
1: I know you did that just for me.
0: Here I am. Scorpion. Don't you like it? Mm-hmm. And there's Cyndi Lauper.

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1: Mm-hmm. It's a sweet little tune. A little British pop tune. Your ever-changing moods.
2: Reminds me of you.
1: I guess you said it first, so it must be true. All right, which one of those, if you recognize the Style Council? That's one option there from 1984. Cyndi Lauper, Time After Time, and Scorpions. Here I am. Rock ya like a hurricane. 622-1079. Vote on one of those on the 80s three-way. 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Good morning.
2: Morning. When I wake

0: Was that her first hit? Obviously, it was inspired by her brother, Michael.
1: What's it?
0: 86.
1: Okay.
0: Janet Jackson, When I
1: it
0: Think of You.
1: It wasn't Nasty? Nasty was the
0: I think
1: one
0: that was
1: I remember.
0: Her second hit.
1: Okay, because that
0: was a real breakthrough.
1: Okay.
0: Miss Janet, if you're nasty.
1: Yeah. At least that's the one we should play. That followed by Bad Boys, Gloria Estefan.
0: She's got her own personal playlist here on the 80s and 8s. And we welcome you to vote on the 80s three-way.
1: Like a preacher. To vote!
0: My disciples. Yes, the 80s three-way. Let's check the text line and see where we're at here. Time after time. Hands down, Scorpions. Scorpions. Scorpions. Time after time.
1: He needs this.
0: What was the answer for Rodman? Oh, football.
1: What's
0: a Boxman and a Rodman.
1: Oh.
0: That was back to the $1,000 minute, which, by the way, is up to $2,130. Let me say it in a booming preacher's voice. My friends, I have $2,130.
1: You love this. You're very good at it. I'm going to get you a gown.
0: All right. Tomorrow morning, 21:30.
1: Wait a minute. So you said three wrong, but now we have four wrong.
0: Do we really? Let me check.
1: Wait a minute. Let's get this. We got to get this right because this is a difference. This is a big difference.
0: All right. Well, somebody asked what the answer to number 10 was.
1: He said boxing.
0: Yes. So football was the answer.
1: So now we're up to.
0: Is it four? He didn't know Britney Spears was rehabbing in Maine, right?
1: Okay,
0: he said California, two.
1: Costco,
0: three.
1: And four, number four.
0: And he said false when they're almost always
1: true. I knew you were wrong.
0: All right.
1: I knew it. Ugh. Now my writing is up. Oh, son of a biscuit.
0: My followers, we have 2,000. Actually, I got the number wrong to start with. It's 2,170, right?
1: Well, with four wrong, it is.
0: Okay. $2,170. Somebody needs to get these. We got to post these questions. You got to say, hey, if anyone could answer questions like these, 10 for 10 tomorrow. Mm-hmm. Actually, it's 9 for 10 tomorrow because it's Thursday. You're going to have to play the role of the cops.
1: I'll be at breakfast.
0: Sorry. Not until after that. We can go get breakfast after the $1,000 minute. As a matter of fact, in the cave.
1: I like doing it live. Maybe tomorrow's a live day.
0: Well, all right. You like the Augusta House of Pancakes. Maybe we should.
1: Yeah, or anywhere. I mean,
0: okay.
1: You know.
0: Well, that's on the morning mix for the $1,000 minute. We have to play the
1: winner.
0: I've been
1: eating circus peanuts the last 3 days for breakfast, so.
0: I suppose you think that's funny.
1: I mean, it kind of is. It's kind of funny. When's the last time you ate circus peanuts for breakfast? Kind of
0: I'm funny. On a strict diet. All right.
1: Exactly. You're jealous of my
0: 4 weeks.
1: You never thought you would be.
0: 4 days. 4 weeks and 4 days to go. 622-1079. Vote on the three-way here in the 80s at 8 in the morning mix.
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0: 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Before we leave you on the 80s here, we have to play the winner of the three-way, and it's either Cyndi Lauper or the Scorpions, but we got to reconnect with this woman who called us from Bangor. She picked up some employees, and she's doing home health care, and boy, they just love her. It's just a tough field, and we were really impressed with her management style. We were helping somebody out in the panic room this morning who was not treating her employees too well. And that's a story that we've heard many times, and it does manage to put companies out of business. So she gave us an example earlier of how she treats her employees. Just the respect and appreciation goes a long way. Folks said, hey, we want to work for this woman. So she's back here.
1: Hey, I'm the home care company owner that you just talked to.
0: Yeah.
1: So thank you very much. I really appreciate it. Everything you said about me. I own Sunsets and Meadows in Bangor, Maine.
0: Oh, cool.
2: Okay. We had a home health. We're in Central Maine, and we got a, there was a home health company that closed because of the way she treated her employees. So I thought for sure you were, maybe had worked at that company. I said to Hanson off the air, I'm like, I'm telling you, she had to come from this place.
0: Yeah.
2: They didn't last long. She just couldn't, she wasn't nice to her employees, and they...
0: And that's what happens.
2: They all band up, and they were like, we're done. They all, like, quit at the same time.
1: Yep. Well, in Carmel, like, 3 or 4 weeks ago, fired all their employees and left their clients all high and dry.
2: Oh, my God.
0: This is a tough field.
2: Dangerous.
0: Yep. We need people like you. Keep up the great work.
2: Good for you. I know. You're an angel. We understand. That's a lot.
1: That's where I got most of my employees and my clients was because I picked them all up.
2: Yep.
1: Like, within a week.
2: Wow.
1: So I went from 2 employees to like 15 in like 3 days.
0: Wow. That's incredible.
2: Thank you so much for calling.
1: You're very welcome. Thank you, guys.
2: Yeah, you got it.
0: Bye-bye.
2: I knew it wasn't Zara Home Care, the place in Wyndham that
0: in
2: built,
0: a trailer.
2: Yeah. In the last 3 years has built like $700,000 to
0: Main Care.
2: Main Care. They've got one client.
0: One client. They're operating out of a trailer.
2: Out of a... It's
0: mobile home.
2: Yeah, a little, it's a travel trailer.
0: With a banner on it.
2: Mm-hmm. It's just taped to the side of the trailer. God.
0: Well, yes, thank you for you guys for doing it right and for sharing your thoughts and helping out to another business owner here in Maine who really wants to do well. She realizes in front of her customers she was criticizing her employees too much.
2: A little bit too much.
0: Yeah, and she's got some bad reviews, but she wants to work on it, and you guys have been largely supportive that, yes, if you're honest with yourself about it and get some help, you can come back. They'll give you another chance. Morning Mix in the 80s at 8, the one of the three-way Scorpions. Jane Desiree. Morning.
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Good morning. It's shift work day. I had to say that carefully. A lot of Mainers do shift work, so we're recognizing you as well as Receptionist Day and Fruit Cocktail Day. 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

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Here's one of two of Suzanne Vega's hits from the 80s and 90s. One was Luca, and this is Tom's Diner on 107.9 The Mix.

hear the big number we're up to, $2,170. Somebody is going to win this. We hope it's you tomorrow morning with the $1,000 minute and the bonus jackpot we've been doing here. It's been climbing, $2,170. Tomorrow morning up for grabs at 7:30, 10 questions and 60 seconds to win on the Morning Mix. And Andrea is coming in next for more music and variety in the Time Warp Lunch. 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

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Mac Dixon will give you an answer today at 3 and 5 during the afternoon mix. And then hopefully you get to use it 7:30 tomorrow in the morning mix to win yourself some money.

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Let's make you some weekend plans. Marijuanaville, the cannabis superstore, will be having a grand opening party on Saturday on Lisbon Street, Lewiston, just off the turnpike. Jay and Desiree will be there starting at noon on Saturday. There will be cash in the cornhole tournament, a food truck, and more.

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0: 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There'll be a cornhole tournament with no entry fee and a $100 cash prize. Also, DJ Cole from Northwoods Outlaws will be spinning today's greatest hits. 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And Marijuana Bowl is now introducing the new Burning Dragon 2-gram diamond switches for only $25. 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

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Going to be a fun time at Marijuanaville, the cannabis superstore, Lisbon Street, Lewiston, just off the turnpike. This weekend is their grand opening celebration. Jay and Desiree will be there Saturday starting at noon. There will be cash in.

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4: 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There'll be a cornhole tournament with no entry fee and a $100 cash prize. Also, DJ Cole from Northwoods Outlaws will be spinning today's greatest hits. Marijuanaville has all sorts of specials that day, like 25 1-gram premium pre-rolls for $50. $15 on all disposables, live diamond and distillate. And Marijuanaville is now introducing the new Burning Dragon 2-gram diamond switches for only $25. That's Marijuanaville, the cannabis superstore, 1384 Lisbon Street, Lewiston, Saturday, May 16th. 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

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Hey, it's Wendy in for Mac, who's still a little under the weather. Speaking of weather, I hope this summer the weather's great for this concert on the Bangor waterfront.

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2: I'm CBS 13 meteorologist Emily Santum. Lows tonight will drop down to the 40s. Clouds continue with a chance of drizzle, and some fog will form as well. Winds will be out of the south around 10 to 15 miles per hour, gusting up to 25. Thursday, clouds will remain with a chance of drizzle during the morning and rain developing towards the afternoon and through the evening. High temperatures will run into the 50s.
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You know what I'm dreaming about right now? Like a nice 70-degree day, sunshine, no rain. That's what I'm dreaming about. What are you dreaming about?

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I know you're used to hearing Mac play The Mix name game right now since he's still out sick. 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
9: I'm CBS 13 meteorologist Emily Santum. Lows tonight will drop down to the 40s. Clouds continue with a chance of drizzle, and some fog will form as well. Winds will be out of the south around 10 to 15 miles per hour, gusting up to 25. Thursday, clouds will remain with a chance of drizzle during the morning and rain developing towards the afternoon and through the evening. High temperatures will run into the 50s.
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It's Wendy in for Mac today. Hey, did you hear this morning when Jay and Desiree were talking about people making some unique choices for their first dance songs? I can only imagine what some of them look like. What would you pick? I feel like this Aerosmith classic is probably pretty high on list and has been the first dance for many weddings.

107.9 The Mix, the best variety, including this one. It's Phil Collins. I was lucky enough to get to see Phil and Genesis at their last U.S. concert ever a couple of years ago in Boston.

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13: I'm CBS 13 meteorologist Emily Santum. Lows tonight will drop down to the 40s. Clouds continue with a chance of drizzle, and some fog will form as well. Winds will be out of the south around 10 to 15 miles per hour, gusting up to 25. Thursday, clouds will remain with a chance of drizzle during the morning, and rain developing towards the afternoon and through the evening. High temperatures will run into the 50s.
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4: 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Saturday, May 16th at the grand opening of Marijuanaville's second Lewiston location at 1384 Lisbon Street, right off 95 in Lewiston. There'll be tons of giveaways, with everyone receiving a free Marijuanaville t-shirt and a premium pre-roll. 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From 12 to 2, 107.9 The Mix will be there broadcasting live. There'll be a cornhole tournament with no entry fee and a $100 cash prize. Also, DJ Cole from Northwoods Outlaws will be spinning today's greatest hits. Marijuanaville has all sorts of specials that day, like 25 1-gram premium pre-rolls for $50. Northwoods Outlaws will be spinning today's greatest hits. Marijuanaville has all sorts of specials that day, like 25 1-gram premium pre-rolls for $50. $15.

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Cause I gotta have faith. Ooh, I gotta have faith. 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The best variety, 107.9 The Mix. 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Mac will be back tomorrow. 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

and drums. 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